love, it's the lust, it's the drugs, it's the buzz, it's the crush in the buds, it's the ride, it's the rush, it's the fights, it's the blood, it's the signs from above. Fuck the government, live life in the mud. It's the love, it's the lust, it's the drugs, it's the buzz, it's the crush in the buds, it's the ride, it's the rush, it's the fights, it's the blood, it's the signs from above. Fuck the government, live life in the mud, yeah. I don't believe in that, dude, lally. Seen the people move too chatty. Why every politician's all pricks, too pally, opposition to the bullshit. No wonder why we tryna get high. I feel the hunger, we just really tryna get by. 100 questions in my head, why? I guess I'll understand the lessons in the next life. In the next life. Understand it in the next life. And in the next life. I guess I'll understand it in the next life. 100 questions in my head, why? I guess I'll understand it in the next life. 100 questions in my head, why? Why? It's the love, it's the lust, it's the drugs, it's the buzz, it's the crush in the buds, it's the ride, it's the rush, it's the fights, it's the blood, it's the signs from above. Fuck the government, live life in the mud. It's the love, it's the lust, it's the drugs, it's the buzz, it's the crush in the buds, it's the ride, it's the rush, it's the fights, it's the blood, it's the signs from above. Fuck the government, live life in the mud. It's the ups and the downs, it's the trust in your pals, it's the ends that we love. It's the them and the us. It's the dust, it's the loud. It's the senses it touch. Still I'm touching the ground. Still the buzz lift me up. It's the love, it's the lust, it's the drugs, it's the buzz, it's the crush in the buds, it's the ride, it's the rush, it's the fights, it's the blood, it's the signs from above. Fuck the government, live life in the mud. It's the love, it's the lust, it's the drugs, it's the buzz, it's the crush in the buds, it's the ride, it's the rush, it's the fights, it's the blood, it's the signs from above. Fuck the government, live life in the mud.

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to one and all. Welcome to Soho Radio with me, Norman Jay, for another scintillating edition, somebody called it. Good times from home. Digging deep in my archive. Digging out stuff, you know.

so much better than me when it comes to new stuff. It's not that I'm against it, I love it. But only so much time. And I prefer to play my old stuff, because I know you love it. Hopefully you can stay with me through till 9 o'clock tonight. And in the meantime, yep, I'm digging out music. But first, a couple of shouts. One to long-time listener and original bass clapper from way, way back in the day, from the very early days. Shout out to you, Tony Douglas Gula. Nice one, Tony. A big shout out to Spurs Loyal down there in Dawlish, Devon. Lifelong Tottenham Loyal. Peter Scanlon. Nice one, Peter. And a big shout out to a regular listener to this show, Martin Barnbrook, tuning in from Poros in Greece. A few more of those to come between now and 9 o'clock. But in the meantime, some music.

good, dearest friend departed this earth. A good while now. You know him as the late great Phil Asher. A remarkable producer and DJ.

extra special Sunday shout out to my good friends who joined me at the Ballymcar Boot today. Big shout out to Brian and Christine Ballantyne. Great to see you both. Lots of love from Jane and myself. You both had great help.

here's the rundown of what I've played tonight so far. Kicked off with You and I from Black Ivory into Haven't Got a Lover to My Name by Revelation. Into a track that's featuring heavily on ads from TV and on radio. Daybreak. Gunter Coleman Choir. Teddy Pendergrass followed that and Set Me Free. And another one of my favourites that I'm reviving at the moment is a track called Alone by Nash. Into Any Old Sunday, Chaka Khan classic. Into Big Phil Asher's Big Apple. Into Desi Young's lovely, cool, floating reggae version of Stevie's Don't Know Why I Love You. Into Q-Tip

Saints once again is this classic from the late 70s. Nightlife by Blur. From memory, it wasn't that big down here in London at the time of its release. But I remember going to the Ritz Hordeaux in Manchester and a couple of nighters in Leeds where this was massive. Big with collectors. Yes, with boogie boys, boogie girls, down.

those of you who've been following my musical taste for years know what I feel about this track. A bit of Sunday gospel from the Winans. From the era of Swing Beat. Don't leave me.

Sunday shout out to the Mason family in Whanganui, New Zealand. Good friends of mine, long-time friends of mine. So, shout out to Bryce, Belinda, and Kai Mason. And of course to his late father who recently passed and who sadly missed. Enough respect to Mr.

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And I hear through the vine that one or two other DJs have picked up on it. So I guess I'll do my job. I'm educating.

good while ago now. I played at a really good night down in South London. A night called Brown Tempo. Remember that? At the Stanley Hall, Norwood Junction. But it's going to be back in a few weeks' time for a second run. On Friday, November the 13th. It's an early session, it finishes at 11, starts about 6 or 7. And it's a special night. No up-tempo music, only down-tempo funk, soul, and disco. It's called Brown Tempo, the night. And I'll be putting details of that up on my Facebook page to let you know when the tickets go on sale. We did the first one many moons ago now. The tickets sold out in just over a week, I was told. It's only small, about 400 people, but it got rushed. All the tickets went in before I knew what was happening. But anyway, put that date in your diaries. A really good reason to come to South London. Friday the 13th of November.

sermons underwater. Big revival for me this year. This is proper acid disco. Or even acid

guess I need to reiterate there'll be none of this sort of music at the Stanley Halls on Friday the 13th of November. It'll be strictly a down-tempo affair, soulful, jazzy, reggae and hip-hop.

the Cubans. Haven't seen him in ages. That's the fabulous Cuban Brothers. Once again, big shout out. Happy birthday to you, Mike, and the rest of the crew.

vivid memory of playing this track when it first came out, 1981, 82, at Carnival, playing gay disco to a straight black reggae crowd. Ooh. The air was filled with bottles of piss, death threats, etc., etc. Then over a decade later, I get to play at my first gay club. When I put this on, you can guess what happened. The vibe exploded. Absolutely wicked night. At Queer Nation, that used to be every Sunday night down at Covent Garden. If you know, you know. Machine sampled a million times. There, but for the grace of God.

side of me who I assume to be would like to see. But I know you know I don't confide in me. But you believe there's more to me, thick layers presumably. Each bite with more to feed, it's hard to read why you adore in me. You give me faith when it's hard to see, when all the lights keep blinding me. Holding tight like I'm binded, no shorter reminding that my headroom is shining. But man, I like hiding, it's almost easier than trying. But for you I'm inclined to go climbing.

exposed all 360 degrees, never feeling that anything's really complete, that concealing happens to be quite hard to beat, but reminding myself that not trying is the only defeat.